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How you doing? We do this every Saturday night from 8 until midnight. And I'm taking over the airwaves and making it my own with tonight's remixes.

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1: Keep that rain chance going here through the overnight hours tonight. A muggy low near 70. Morning rain showers should give way to sunshine in the afternoon, as we'll see temperatures reach 87. For B101.5, Richard DeWetting and the Weather Channel.
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4: Keep that rain chance going here through the overnight hours tonight. A muggy low near 70. Morning rain showers should give way to sunshine in the afternoon, as we'll see temperatures reach 87. For B101.5, Richard DeWedding at the Weather Channel.
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Thank you so much for tuning in and joining us tonight. 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Just

mixing the music is what it's all about. Every weekend, I do this on a Saturday night from 8 until midnight. 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I'm Bill Carroll. 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
4: That rain chance going here through the overnight hours tonight, a muggy low near 70. Morning rain showers should give way to sunshine in the afternoon, as we'll see temperatures reach 87. For B 101.5, Richard DeWedding at the Weather Channel.
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1: Keep that rain chance going here through the overnight hours tonight. A muggy low near 70. Morning rain showers should give way to sunshine in the afternoon, as we'll see temperatures reach 87 for B101.5. Richard DeWetting at the Weather Channel. B101.

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6: Keep that rain chance going here through the overnight hours tonight. A muggy low near 70. Morning rain showers should give way to sunshine in the afternoon, as we'll see temperatures reach 87. For B101.5, Richard DeWedding at the Weather Channel.

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1: At the Y, we're more than a gym, we're family.
2: Keep that rain chance going here through the overnight hours tonight. A muggy low near 70. Morning rain showers should give way to sunshine in the afternoon, as we'll see temperatures reach 87. For B101.5, Richard DeWedding at the Weather Channel. B101.

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1: That's who we are.
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0: With Michael's Towing and Michael's Roll-Off. 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
3: 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It's $1,000. You can buy this wooden box. And what's in it will shock you. 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Hold on.
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3: Keep that rain chance going here through the overnight hours tonight. A muggy low near 70. Morning rain showers should give way to sunshine in the afternoon, as we'll see temperatures reach 87. For B101.5, Richard DeWedding of the Weather Channel.

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2: At the Y, we're more than a gym, we're family.
6: Keep that rain chance going here through the overnight hours tonight. A muggy low near 70. Morning rain showers should give way to sunshine in the afternoon, as we'll see temperatures reach 87. For B101.5, Richard DeWedding at the Weather Channel.

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9: Keep that rain chance going here through the overnight hours tonight. A muggy low near 70. Morning rain showers should give way to sunshine in the afternoon, as we'll see temperatures reach 87. For B101.5, Richard DeWedding at the Weather Channel.

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4: We should start to clear things out here a little bit later on today, but starting off the day with morning rain showers. Highs today reach 87. Fair skies tonight. Lows tonight near 70. For B101.5, Richard DeWedding at the Weather Channel. 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
1: Should start to clear things out here a little bit later on today, but starting off the day with morning rain showers. Highs today reach 87. Fair skies tonight. Lows tonight near 70. For B101.5, Richard DeWedding at the Weather Channel.

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1: We're going to talk about brain aneurysms this morning. Austin's Communitas Walk is coming up later this month on September 26th, and Stacey Horner Dunn is back with us, along with Ashley Rikes. We've done this a number of years. It's good to have you guys back in studio here.
2: Thank you for having us.
1: This is a topic, boy. Stacey, I remember when I still remember the very first time we did this show, and I learned so much, and since have learned so much. And whenever this topic comes up, I think of you and your story. And it doesn't get any easier talking about it. When I thought about it, I thought this is one of the classic cases of where it just. It's never easy talking about this subject and your story.
2: No, and I can't believe I'm saying this, but it'll be 10 years this September.
1: I thought so.
2: Yeah, 10 years since she passed away. And it was, really out of the blue. She really didn't have any signs leading up to it other than the actual episode the night that her rupture occurred. So, and other than that, she was a normal college graduate trying to sort out what the next step was.
1: Yeah.
2: And she just came. We have been out shopping.

0: happening because her dad was out of town and had dinner out, and we came home, and she went into the bathroom and came out and said, I'm dizzy. And then she really, you know, it went downhill very quickly. She got to the sofa, and then she said, I have a really horrible headache. And she said, I think I'm going to be sick. So I got her to the bathroom, and she just collapsed on the floor. So we called I called 911, and they were there really quickly.
1: Yeah.
0: And she was taken to Mary Washington through the ER. And she just started to deteriorate right before our eyes, you know, losing the ability to speak and then not being able to breathe on her own. And then they did a CAT scan and said, you know, she's got a brain aneurysm that's ruptured. And I had never thought about that, you know, with a young person. She's 23 and really in good health from what I saw on the outside.
1: Yeah. So. No, that's everything you talk about and everything you did is what we all would do. And you would never think that.
0: No. I think the ER doctor really thought, oh, here's a young girl. She's got a migraine, you know. And we sat for quite a while before they did a CAT scan. And I think he really just didn't think of it. And because, you know, we don't associate brain aneurysms with young people. And they do happen in young people.
1: Yeah. Yeah. Well, we're going to talk a whole lot of this morning about a lot of things over the years that have happened. I mean, you really have helped educate. You sure have educated me, but you have really helped educate the community on this. And we'll talk about it just because it's just, again, it's not something that you hear a lot about. There certainly hasn't been enough fundraising, but for research and that kind of thing about that. And you have helped to do that. We'll mention this several times. There is the walk on February 20 February on September 26th. September 26th is Austin's Communitas Walk at Memorial Park. 10 o'clock is when the walk starts, but this is a great chance to kind of come together as a community.
0: It is. Austin had this was really interested in this theory of communitas, and what it was is that when people get together and they have the same experience, it forms a bond, and she really, between those people, and she really, really liked that idea. And so the walk kind of started that way, and then I felt like it got a little bit further away from that concept of communitas. And so last year we had a childhood friend who is a wonderful singer. His name is Colin Cheek. He was from Fredericksburg. Mm-hmm. He now lives down in North Carolina. He drove up and sang because she loved music. And we had a popcorn bar, which was part of her favorite junk food. And we had a paint toss, like to decorate shirts. And people just, after the walk, just kind of hung around. And it was really nice.
2: It felt like the first time we did it all over again.
0: It really had
1: together.
0: It had her spirit kind of there, and I think was really, really moving. And we had a real dear friend of ours. He spoke because his family has supported us from the beginning, and 1 year after the walk, his mother had an aneurysm, and she's been severely affected. So he was like a guest speaker. So it just really was a good feel, and so we're hoping that we have that again this year.
1: It was. I came up a little bit late, but the program was just getting ready to start, and it was such a different kind of. It was just the energy there, and everybody just I'll never forget it. It was one of those kind of moments.
0: It was nice, and we had a really good support from some students. You know, she went to Fredericksburg Academy, and they were there, and they're going to be participating a bit more this year. And students from JM, which she did not attend JM, but my dear friend Leslie Leahy recruits students from JM, and there are crosswalk guards, and they do a great job. And I think having young people there is really important. And her friends from William & Mary and from Fredericksburg Academy show up, and it's kind of like a big reunion for us of sorts.

0: my family, which is spread over the United States, we tend to gather at this time of the year, and it's really become a family reunion as well. So, yeah.
1: If people want to, if you want to sign up for this, austinscommunitaswalk.org.
0: Correct.
1: Is where you can
0: correct.
1: You can find out all the information. Again, it is a September 26th in Fredericksburg. Gather at 9. Register ahead of time. The walk itself is at
0: 10. Usually, mm-hmm. usually I'll do a little talk prior yeah. to, and I'll have a guest speaker. So we'll do that prior to, and it gives a chance for people to reconnect because there's, like I said, several different groups joining. Yeah.
1: So, Stacey, statistically, what are some of the brain aneurysm yeah. statistics we need to know?
0: About 1 in 50 people have an unruptured brain aneurysm. And then from this information is from the Brain Aneurysm Foundation, by the way. And one rupture happens every 18 minutes. And they have found that 500,000 deaths occur each year worldwide. And from my experience, 50% from what they have told me, and I have witnessed this because Austin's passing, but 50% of the people that have a rupture will pass away.
1: Mm. So, wow.
0: Yeah. The statistics are not good.
1: Yeah. Boy, yeah. that is, and that's with so many other things, it seems that they, a lot of times, will get better, but that's...
0: Yeah, they have to be, I think the best course is to detect it early yeah. before it ruptures.
1: Right. I was going to say, where you're at would depend on...
0: Yeah, exactly. How quickly you seek medical... And really, is there someone there to provide medical care that knows what they're doing?
1: Yeah.
0: Yeah.
1: And again, you just don't think of this.
0: Right, right.
1: In the course of things. So Ashley, as far as warning signs go, we hear all this, we talk about it. Warning signs, I think, is one of the more things that you're always yeah. thinking about. So what do I need to be aware of?
2: Pain above and behind the eyes, weakness, numbness, difficulty speaking, as Stacy mentioned, localized headache, blurred or double vision, dilated pupils, are some of the more common symptoms yeah. that I think that are seen with an aneurysm.
0: A lot of patients will say, I'm having the worst headache of my life. But, unfortunately, Austin didn't say that. She just said, I have a headache, you know.
1: Yeah.
0: But a lot of people say there's a thunderclap headache or, a really intense headache that... and there's often nausea associated with it. They'll, vomiting, that kind of thing.
1: When you look at these warning signs, Stacy, you can see, looking back, that a lot of these did occur?
0: She didn't really have warning signs the day of her rupture. She wasn't complaining. Once the rupture occurred, she
1: sure.
0: lost the ability to speak. She had really bad vertigo, which is not one that they mention, but apparently it can come along with it.
1: Mm-hmm.
0: And I didn't look at her pupils, I don't know, but she definitely had a terrible headache, and she had nausea, inability to speak. After a while, she could speak, but with great effort, and then that slowly went away.
2: It came on pretty quickly.
0: It came on real quickly. Yeah, it was like acute. Boom. Came.
1: Yeah.
0: Complained of being dizzy, and then within minutes, she said, "I have a horrible headache." So
1: again, I guess everybody's different too. But
0: sure.
1: When you get a situation like that, boy, it's
0: yeah. But if you're having any of these things like pain behind your eyes,
1: yeah.
0: or blurred vision, or anything like that, that's something to press on and be an advocate for yourself, because really the way to diagnose this stuff right now is through a CAT scan or a scan, some type of a scan, whether it be a CAT scan or an MRA, which is a dye study of the arteries in your brain.
1: That's interesting. We always hear about being an advocate for yourself, and especially something like this.
0: Yeah.
1: And that's why it's good to know, and I always appreciate you wanting to come in and talk about this, because just to know some basic things, like you say, if you have some of these symptoms, don't be afraid to say.
0: Don't be afraid to say, I want a scan.
1: Yeah.
0: Yeah.
1: And probably in a lot of cases, too, depending where you're at, there you may...

0: be in a situation, or you may have a doctor or someone who doesn't have that doesn't have experience with this, and it may not come to mind right away.
1: Well, yeah, I think, well, and associating it with younger people is, you know, again, like I said earlier, often they don't associate this with something that happens in a young person, more with an elderly individual that has risk factors, those types of things. But it's out there, and women are represented far more than men, and African American and Latino women even more so. So, you know, if you're having persistent headaches, I think that's when you need to say, I feel like I need more of a workup or however. And luckily now in Fredericksburg, we do have a doctor that deals with aneurysms. And this is new for us in this area.
0: Wow. What a huge get that is.
1: Yeah. Because, I mean, if one is found, he's able to do some of the preemptive things like coiling and clipping of the aneurysm so they won't rupture. But it's great that we have that now. We just didn't have that 10 years ago.
0: Yeah. So as far as it's some of the risk factors that play into to brain aneurysms.
2: High blood pressure, drug use, like with cocaine, smoking, traumatic brain injury, family history, over 40 years of age, and then, as Stacy just mentioned, women, of course, are more highly represented than the men.
0: Yeah, and you had mentioned, when you talk about over 40, Austin wasn't even near it.
1: No, she was 23.
0: You would just never think that.
1: You wouldn't. It wouldn't be. I think that was part of the delay in her workup, is they just weren't thinking this 23-year-old that looks really healthy is having a neurovascular event. So
0: we talked about it. Somewhat depends on where you're at and how you're treated initially with this kind of brain aneurysms. People do survive.
1: They do. I think early intervention, so if it's caught before it ruptures, but if it ruptures, it's got to be a quick course of action, because the brain, when an aneurysm ruptures, blood puts pressure on the brain tissue, and that's when things go awry. Like, your brain doesn't like the pressure, and so it doesn't function normally, and you lose things like the ability to breathe on your own, speak, regulate your bodily functions. So it has to be really a quick intervention. She had a massive bleed. If for someone that has a smaller bleed, it might not have been so catastrophic. But from what the doctors have said to me that I've met through the Brain Aneurysm Foundation and described the sequence of events, they felt as though she had a really massive bleed.
0: Yeah. You mentioned the person who one of the people who spoke last year, because I remember there was a lady there last year.
1: Yes.
0: That was a survivor. She was in a wheelchair, I think.
1: Correct. Yes.
0: And so I because you just don't often. I remember, especially growing up or in hearing about these, everybody always was older. So that's why your story, when you first came in and told this, I just thought, what? I have never heard of this.
1: Yeah.
0: And even the lady last year was
1: she's
0: was
1: not
0: older.
1: That old, Ted. She's like our age.
0: Oh, is she? Oh, wow.
1: Yeah. And she actually suffered a rupture and was taken to UVA and then had a second rupture while in the hospital. And so it's out there. We also had several survivors that attend the walk.
0: Yeah.
1: And that's really nice to see, because there are survivors out there. And I've met a few when I've done advocacy day up in Washington. That's one of our speakers. The speaker this year is a young lady I met who was on my team during Advocacy Day. And she had two craniotomies at the first one at the age of 16.

0: so to correct an aneurysm. So,
1: yeah, I, as opposed to some diseases, there's no cure or anything, but there are some survivors. So that's hopeful.
0: There are, and I think early intervention, and this is why we got involved with the Brain Aneurysm Foundation, because there's very little money given for research through the federal government, only about $3 per person afflicted, which doesn't amount to much, even though the prevalence is pretty high up there. And so I stumbled upon this group. Their home headquarters is out of Massachusetts, and I just thought they were doing a great thing. They're raising money and they're funding research.
1: Yeah.
0: And we've been working with them for, 9 years
2: at least,
0: now?
2: Yeah.
0: 9 years.
2: Not quite the first year, but...
0: The first year we participated in a walk that benefited them, and then the following year I started, with Ashley's help and a few others, our walk locally.
1: Yeah. So again, the walk locally, Ashley, is on the 26th, yep. And it really is a chance to support the family, support the cause, learn a lot about this, and it really is, it's different than a lot of walks, just because it's a very family kind of
2: atmosphere. Mentioned, the term communitas means, a group of people getting together, and that was very important to Austin, and I feel like, especially last year and in the early on years, it really had that vibe last year for sure. Mm-hmm. We have music, we have snacks, we have a paint
0: art project
2: which Austin loved art quite
0: she
2: a bit.
0: She did,
2: and that you can make your own, art T-shirt while you're there. And people really stayed afterwards and mingled and didn't just walk and leave, which sometimes that has happened in the past. So it felt really good last year.
0: Yeah, it did. It really did. Mm-hmm. So, so we're fortunate to have, people volunteer, like Colin, to drive up from North Carolina and sing, and he's wonderful. And then I have a great group of friends that support me every year, like Ashley, and I have a young lady that does all our graphics, and someone who supplies the popcorn, and they've been hanging in there with me over these years.
1: Well, and to have so many of Austin's, friends and classmates, that come back and want to, stay in touch with you, or want to be involved with this, because
0: I'm really excited to see everybody. I hope it's going to be a good year. Mm-hmm. We're hoping for good weather so we can all mingle and hang out at the park.
1: You always hope that. I do remember one year it did rain, but you went through with it.
0: We walked anyway. It was torrential rain. I'm hoping to not repeat that.
1: So a memorial park is over by Kenmore.
0: Yes. I mean, locals call it Kenmore Park. The city actually refers to it as Memorial Park.
1: I was going
0: to
1: say, that's why I said that, because I thought, I don't ever call it that. But it's always known as Kenmore Park, locally.
0: Yeah, Kenmore, otherwise known as Memorial, over by the tennis courts, usually is where we gather. Again, we start at 9 o'clock. You can register there that day, or you can form a team and raise funds. So Ash can tell you a little bit more about the registration process. She's my technical guru.
1: Hold on to the technical stuff. Okay. We'll come back and we'll talk about that when we come back and some other things. Austin's CommunitasWalk.org will give you all kinds of information on how to register and to get involved. 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Stacy Horner Dunn and Ashley Rikes here this morning. Austin's Communitas Walk is September 26th, Kenmore Park in downtown Fredericksburg. So talk about what people need to do, because they can register and walk. They can raise money, Ashley, and walk.
2: Correct. So they can register ahead of time at austinscommunitaswalk.org. It is $40 to register. If they do $100, they do get a T-shirt until there is a cutoff date. Do we know that date?
0: Yeah. I'm not sure what the...
2: But there'll be a cutoff date.
1: Yeah.
2: But up to that point, if they raise $100, they would get also a T-shirt that would be provided for them at the walk. If they donate an extra $5 or more, we will have...

0: have a little shirt decorating thing available for anybody who wants to do it. It was really fun last year. And you can have a team. You can walk with your team there and try to raise money as a group. You can do that on the website as well.
1: You can also walk virtually.
0: Oh,
1: if you
0: can't make it, just walk and
1: post pictures of yourself walking. So you can donate and just walk in your hometown if you can't make it.
0: During COVID, that was wonderful. People did it kind of all, wherever they were at, they just walked and posted pictures. It was really nice.
1: Yeah, so we were noticing that some people would come and they would want a shirt, and we had run out of shirts. So Ashley has been generous in getting other shirts printed. And these shirts, when we, if you make a donation of $5 or more, we'll give you a shirt and you can participate in the paint throw. And we have like color markers this year. Mm-hmm. So if you want to decorate it, and that's why supplies last. So it'll be fun.
2: Those kinds of things are fun. I mean, the color things are very popular.
0: It's like our version of a color run, if you guys know what that is.
2: Yeah.
0: It's a smaller version of it.
2: Yeah, exactly. No, because you don't see those around here as much as you do other places. So this, if you want to do that, this is your chance to do it. Again, it is September the 26th at Memorial Park in downtown Fredericksburg, Austin's Communitas Walk. You're raising money for the Brain Aneurysm Foundation, and you've gotten very involved, Stacey. You've talked about how, I mean, you have raised some serious money and gotten to know doctors and got, I mean, you've really thrown yourself into this to not only educate the community but to work with the Brain Aneurysm Foundation.
1: I picked them early. First of all, when things happened, I wanted to know what an aneurysm was about and why it happened and so forth. And I came across the Brain Aneurysm Foundation website. And they had on their website, they mentioned how poorly funded things are. And they have, since their inception, which I'm not quite sure of the time when they started, have funded over $7 million in research. Of that $7 million that they have provided the Fredericksburg community since I've been doing the walk with my friends and support of the community, we've raised $320,000.
2: Whoa.
1: Yeah.
2: That is pretty.
1: We've done really, really, really, really well. And subsequently, we have started a research chair in Austin's memory. And what that is every year, a researcher will apply, several researchers apply for grants, and they apply to the Brain Aneurysm Foundation, and then their board, which consists of doctors and whatnot, will award these research chairs. So Austin's money goes, the money we raise goes for research. And I think that is really important. It's doesn't go out into nowhere land. I try to go every year and meet who's been awarded her research chair. And this year we're going to Kentucky to meet the doctor that has been awarded her funding. And these doctors are studying everything from pre-rupture, how to detect it less invasively and without a CAT scan. They're looking at blood markers. They're looking at how to treat better and deal with the inflammation that happens post-rupture. So it's really exciting to meet these people, and they're really passionate. And it's just makes me feel like we're making progress.
0: Making a difference.
1: Yeah.
2: Yeah, no, totally. Yeah. Couple of things there, but I would think for the doctor that they would just cherish the chance to meet you and to know that what they're studying has really an impact.
1: I think it does. It puts a face to the funds that they're receiving. And we've been doing this now for 9 years, and I haven't had the luxury of meeting every single one, but I've met several of them. And, you know, what they want to know about Austin. They want to know what happened. Tell me the chain of events, how she was dealt with. And they're always so appreciative.

0: because without this money, they're not able to do the research they want to do because the government isn't funding brain aneurysm research very well.
1: Right. No, so. You hear that with certain ones, and it's maddening sometimes to look at some of these and think if there was just a little bit more money, you can do something. But boy, yeah, to meet you and the fact that you go and meet them when you can.
0: Yeah,
1: what a great thing!
0: It may, you know, each year it takes some moral courage to get up and do this, and each year I think, can I do it another year? And sometimes when I'm feeling like, oh, I don't know, and it, you know, because it's emotional, it brings up a lot of memories, yeah. And then I go and meet this doctor, and then I go to the walk, and I see all these people there, and I think, yeah, I got to keep doing this because it's making a difference, and people are. They're learning and they're knowing important information they need to have in case they have a loved one.
1: It's funny because I have the same, I hate having to put you through telling the story. And I just think, but it's so important for people to know and to, like you say, to put a face.
0: Yeah.
1: On something, you hear the term or you hear that someone has suffered a brain aneurysm. Well, here's a story from someone that would not even doesn't fit any of the parameters,
0: right.
1: And here's a story right here locally.
0: Right.
1: And the fact that you've done this.
0: Well, it's taken a big team.
1: Stacy Horner Dunn is here. Ashley Rakes is here this morning. Austin's Communitas Walk is on September 26th at Kenmore Park at 10 o'clock. It starts, and you should get involved. You'll learn a lot. 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

We should start to clear things out here a little bit later on today, but starting off the day with morning rain showers. Highs today reach 87. Fair skies tonight. Lows tonight near 70. For B101.5, Richard DeWedding and the weather.

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2: We should start to clear things out here a little bit later on today, but starting off the day with morning rain showers. Highs today reach 87. Fair skies tonight, lows tonight near 70. For B101.5, Richard DeWedding at the Weather Channel.

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It's Teddy Swims with Mr. Know-It-All. Brittany here. Thanks for hanging out with me. Happy Sunday, and let's talk about my favorite topic, a good boy looking for a good home. You'd never know. Louie is 7.5 years old. 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My girl Kristen Nash is bringing you canines and kittens with the Fredericksburg SPCA. They're talking about pets like Louie looking for a new home. It's all powered by BIM Heating and Cooling, right in your backyard. All right, we got more music coming up after the break. First up, let's check on the weather. It's all right here on B101.5.

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8: Rains will come to an end and sunshine will take over at 87, a gentle west breeze. Tonight, clear skies, a low tonight near 70. For B101.5, Richard DeWedding of the Weather Channel.

0: 5. Today's best music. It's the Jenny remix of Tame Impala's Dracula. I'm Brittany. Thanks for hanging out with me. And my buddy Jeremy Gray is giving away some tickets this week. So with the game Know the Show, you could win 2 tickets to see Stella Lefty in concert Saturday, January 23rd at the Anthem. 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
3: 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Everything changes. But you don't realize until you change it back how bad off you are. Didn't know how tired I was until I started sleeping and felt good. 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

0: is this? Music is Dominic Fike with Baby Doll. I'm Brittany. Thanks for hanging out with me. Happy Sunday. And did you know Kalahari Resorts is hiring? 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
2: Any rains will come to an end and sunshine will take over at 87, a gentle west breeze. Tonight, clear skies, a low tonight near 70. For B101.5, Richard DeWedding at the Weather Channel.

0: 101.5. Today's best music is Ariana Grande with Hate That I Made You Love Me. I'm Brittany. 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My girl Kristen Nash is bringing you Canines and Kittens with the Fredericksburg SPCA. It's all powered by BIM Heating and Cooling, right in your backyard. All right, we got more music coming up after the break. It's all right here on B101.5.
1: All right, here we go. Rick Dees heading for number one this week. 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How about Beyonce? She is selling a wooden box. And guess what's in it? It's $1,000. You can buy this wooden box. And what's in it will shock you. I have one here. Hold on.
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2: Rains will come to an end and sunshine will take over at 87, a gentle west breeze. Tonight, clear skies, a low tonight near 70. For B101.5, Richard DeWedding at the Weather Channel.

0: 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That's Bruno Mars with Risk It All. I'm Brittany. Thanks for hanging out with me. And if you're like me, your lunchtime is sacred. You got to get away from all of the noise, all the other people, and just find your favorite songs and maybe like one or two really good friends and just sit and eat your food in peace. 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

B101.5, today's best music. It's Malcolm Todd with Earrings. I'm Brittany. Thanks for hanging out with me. Happy Sunday, and this week we are kicking off the 13th annual Carathon benefiting Children's National Hospital and Children's National Fredericksburg Clinic. It's going to be this week, September 17th and 18th. So a huge shout out to all of our partners that have helped us set this up. We've got Bethel Builders, Michael's Towing and Michael's Roloff, Black Dog Seal Coat, and Jimmy the Greek Restaurant, and so many other local businesses that are helping us to do good for the Children's National Hospital.

0: 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We're so excited to see what we're going to do. We are making a difference. All right, we got more music coming up after the break. It's all right here on B101.5.
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0: 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It's Olivia Rodrigo with Drop Dead. I'm Brittany. Thanks for hanging out with me. Happy Sunday. And my friend Tony B is giving away prizes every single weekday afternoon. So this week, with the game Survey Says, you could win a $15 gift card to Old Time Lollipops, Candy, and Fudge Factory on Caroline Street in downtown Fredericksburg. And then with Tony's Trivia, you could win a $25 gift card to the Card Seller, also in downtown Fredericksburg. So tune in, see if you can win. We got more music coming up after the break. It's all right here on the 101.5.
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B101.5, today's best music. It's Stella Lefty with Boston. I hear my buddy Jeremy Gray is giving away tickets to see her this week, so tune in every single weekday morning, see if you can get those tickets. Also, my friends at Parkland Tavern are also doing some fun this week. They have a passion for supporting children and families in our community. That's why this Thursday, from noon to 2 p.m., 100% of food proceeds on all carryout and dine-in food will be donated to B101.5's Carathon, benefiting Children's National Hospital. So you can have a super yummy meal and do some good, too. Head on out to Park Lane Tavern this Thursday. All right, we got more music coming up after the break. First up, let's check on the weather. It's all right here on B101.5.

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2: Rains will come to an end and sunshine will take over at 87, a gentle west breeze. Tonight, clear skies, low tonight near 70. For B101.5, Richard DeWedding at the Weather Channel.

0: 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It's Olivia Dean with So Easy. Brittany here. Thanks for hanging out with me. And if you're looking for something fun to do this week, you should check out our community calendar, B1015.com, keyword community. You're going to see a list of local events that you can jump into. Like today over at Lee Hall at the University of Mary Washington, there's a heavy shtetl klutzmer band playing until 5 p.m. So they play upbeat, joyful music that originated in Jewish communities of Eastern Europe. So it's a bunch of fun, upbeat music. There's also events going on all week, like Zoe Freedom Center Jersey Mike's Charity Nights happening at two locations across Fredericksburg. There's also a pest prevention class that's happening at Green Eyed Vines, and so much more. 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See what you can jump into in our area. My buddy Adam has got more music for you up next. It's all right here on B101.5.
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Adam with you on your hot, muggy Sunday afternoon. And yes, Ray is still looking for her husband. 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

B101.5. All of today's best music there. It's called Rubber Band Man. Mumford & Sons, and they got Hozier hanging out with them to make that song. Adam West taking it with you on your Sunday afternoon. Man, we will get to fall, right? Supposedly. I don't know. We'll see. Hey, don't forget, Wednesday morning, 6:50 in the morning, probably before you head out the door, it's time for Battle of the Buses. You've heard AJ take on Ted, a little trivia contest. AJ always wins. Ted's always loses. Each person, Ted's going to be representing a bus driver. 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All right, supposedly it's going to be nice tomorrow. Supposedly humidity is going to be gone tomorrow. That's what they say anyway. We'll check in with them. Get back to more of today's best music. Have a little chapel room. Yeah, I'm a little Kesha. Yeah, we can do that. Tame and

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4: Close to the weekend here with clear skies and the forecast, a low near 70. High pressure begins to build in for Monday and Tuesday. Beautiful weather in the forecast. Readings in the mid-80s with lots of sunshine. For B101.5, Richard DeWedding at the Weather Channel. 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

0: 101.5 for all of today's best music. Tame Impala there. It's called Dracula. Adam West hanging with you on your Sunday afternoon. And us here at B101.5 and Bethel Builders, we are proud to present the 13th annual Carathon that's going to be benefiting Children's National Hospital and the Children's National Fredericksburg Clinic. 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Like I said, there's a ton of people behind the curtain here helping us. Sprelli, Fredericksburg. 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What? My goodness, there's list goes on and on and on. A big thank you to all of you. All right, let's do it. 10 in a row, commercial free. We'll kick it off with some Benson Boone. I got some Tate McRae, Olivia Rodrigo, Justin Bieber, Hunter X, Shaboozy. 10 in a row, commercial free for your Sunday afternoon. Stay cool out there. Next.
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1: What now?
0: How many times are you going to answer the same question today?
1: Which one?
0: What's your favorite vehicle?
1: At least 20.
0: And your answer?
1: Whichever one makes them smile.
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1: Of course it is.
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1: And it's important to buy from people who care.
0: Fair enough.
1: See, we don't always agree.
0: But we'll help you find the vehicle that's right for you.
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B101.5, all of today's best music, September 13th, Sunday afternoon. It's also known as National Peanut Day. Happy National Peanut Day. There you go. I just read it, you know, it's Shakira on the B.

B101.5, all of today's best music. You're a big Super Mario Brothers fan. In 1985, Nintendo released Super Mario Brothers on this day. It's Tate McRae on the B.

0: B101.5. All of today's best music. It's like my theme song Monday morning when I wake up. Just hit the wall. That's Gracie Abrams. Adam hanging with you on your Sunday afternoon, your first official Sunday of the National Football League. Hope you are enjoying the games. I'm not gonna give anything. It's a good thing the Commanders are playing the late game. Maybe I'll see a little bit of it. I'm just saying. Hey, I got here the top five football fan bases who drink the most. Think your fan base is the number one drinker. Number five, the Saints down in New Orleans. New Orleans Saints. Number four, the Raiders, Las Vegas Raiders. Two party cities. I get it. Number three, the Dallas Cowboys. Number two, Cincinnati Bengals. And the number one football fan base who drinks the most, who do you think it is? It's the Buffalo Bills. There you go. Buffalo Bills. Number one drinking fan base. It's because they got to keep warm. That's why. That's what I'm putting it to. I'm just saying. All right, let's do it. Weather Channel forecast. We're going to have to stay warm here. Trust me. September 13th, still 90 degrees out. Unbelievable. And we'll get back to more of today's best music. Somber. Got some Hozier, Lizzo. Let's do some Ariana Grande. Yeah. That's coming up next. Hang on.
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0: B101.5. All of today's best music, Ariana Grande. She hates that she made you love her. Just saying. Adam Westinger with you. Sunday afternoon. Hey, you want to go see Stella Lefty in concert? January 23rd at the Anthem. Jeremy Gray, AJ, Ted. They do this thing at the 7 o'clock hour call. Know the show? Right around 7:40. If you know the show, get two tickets to see Stella Lefty in concert. Once again, Saturday, January 23rd at the Anthem. All the details, livenation.com. That's livenation.com. Stella Lefty, that Boston song. Love that song. I'm an Ella fella and a Stella fella. I'm just saying. You want your tickets, know the show this week with Jeremy Gray. All right, let's do it. 10 in a row. Commercial freight lined up ready for you. We'll kick it off with a little Chaperone. How about some Bieber? How about some Olivia Dean? Got Taylor Swift in the mix. Sabrina Carpenter, Stella Lefty. Speaking of Stella Lefty, let's play her coming up. 10 in a row, commercial free. Next.
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All of today's best music. 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I love fall. Now tell the weatherman, all right?

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All of today's best music. The first Sunday of the NFL where everybody thinks their team is going to go to the big game in February. Yeah, a couple of those have already dropped off. It's Panic at the Disco, B101.5.

last night for the Texas-Oklahoma State football game. I know most of people went to bed at halftime with such a blowout. How about that comeback from Texas? I'm sorry, Buckeye fans. I'm just stating facts there, all right? Sabrina Carpenter, 10 in a row, B101.5.

B101.5, all of today's best music. That's Stella Lefty, Boston. By the way, Stella Lefty, Jeremy will be giving away tickets all this week if you know the show. Stella Lefty in concert, January 3rd, coming up right now. 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

0: B101.5, all of today's best music. Teddy Swims, also known as Mr. Know-It-All. Do you have a big superstition when you watch your team play football in the NFL? I was just looking here. Most common NFL superstitions. Avoid betting on your team. That's number five. Number four, eating the same meal every game day. Wow. Number three, watching the game in a specific place. All right, yeah, you got to go somewhere to watch the game. Don't anybody move. We're all in our seats. Number two, wearing a lucky piece of clothing on game day. There you go, lucky piece of clothing. And the number one most common NFL fan superstition, wearing a certain color when you're attending the games. Got to wear the right stuff. So you got to be at the right place, eat the right food, don't bet on the team. You got to wear the right color. There you go. Top five NFL fan superstitions. Hopefully your team won today. I know there's a lot of Commanders watching their game right now. By the way, if you can't catch the Commanders games on TV, they're broadcast on our sister station, The Goat 95.9. They'll have all the Washington Commanders games this season. All right, let's do it. Weather Channel forecast. Sure as heck doesn't feel like football weather. My goodness. We'll check in with the folks at the Weather Channel. It's supposed to be gorgeous tomorrow. We'll get back to more of today's best music. Taylor Swift, Jason Mraz, Bruno Mars. It's all coming up.
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started here with clear skies and the forecast, a low near 70. High pressure begins to build in for Monday and Tuesday. Beautiful weather in the forecast. Readings in the mid-80s with lots of sunshine. For B101.5, Richard DeWedding at the Weather Channel.

0: B101.5, all of today's best music, Bruno Mars, Risking It All. Adam hanging with you on your Sunday afternoon. And, you know, the man, the myth, the legend, Garth Brooks. Even if you don't know country music, you know that name, Garth Brooks. He's back. Blame It on My Roots Tour. He's going to be at Capital One Arena this week, September 18th and 19th. You want to snag a pair of tickets to the show, along with hotel accommodations. And, yeah, we're going to throw in some spending cash. It's easy to get qualified now through Tuesday, September 15th. All you have to do is take a test drive at Pahoinka, Nissan, or Fredericksburg, or Stafford, or listen to our sister station, Thunder 104.5. 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Got to be 18 or older to win, all right? It's another concert experience from our good friends over at Pahoinka Nissan and the FXBG Radio Group. Garth Brooks this week. Got until the 15th to go test drive a car. Do it. I'm telling you, it's going to be a good show. Guarantee you that. All right, let's do it. 10 in a row, commercial free. We'll kick it off with Sabrina Carpenter. Got some Zara Larson. And got some Tame Impala, Miles Smith, Teddy Swims, Ella Langley, Dominic Fike. Yeah, 10 in a row, commercial free. Starts next.
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live all of today's best music. You're a big Taylor Sheridan fan, you know, Yellowstone, Landman. He's got a new pirate series. It's called the Treasure Island. It's an adaptation of Treasure Island. It premieres October 11th. That actually sounds pretty good. Teddy Swims on the beat.

0: best music. It's Dominic Fike. It's called Baby Doll. Adam West, take it with you on your Sunday evening. Boy, this just starting to get darker and darker earlier and earlier. Not a fan this time of year. It's going to hurt me, I'm telling you. Hey, our good friends over at Park Lane Tavern, you know, they help us out for supporting children and families in our community with the Carathon benefiting Children's National Hospital. They're not letting us down this Thursday, noon to 2. What are you doing for lunch? You need to head on over to the Park Lane Tavern because they don't give 50%. They don't give 70%, 90%. 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Park Lane Tavern, our good friends over there, man. They really represent and really help out with our Carathon. Our Carathon starts Thursday. And what better way to kick it off there is that lunch at Park Lane Tavern to get 100% of those food proceeds donated. All right, let's do it. Weather Channel forecast. More of today's best music. Got some Olivia Rodrigo. She's dropping dead next. Hang on.
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1: B101.5, all of today's best music. Olivia Rodrigo, it's Drop Dead. Adam West hanging with you. 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

101.5, all of today's best music. How did your team do today? First game of the National Football League. It's not over if they lost. Trust me. You got 15 more games. It's Vance Joy on the beat.

B101.5, all of today's best music. Did you see this? A retired postal worker from Germantown, Maryland, recently won a $50,000 lotto jackpot. Yeah, she won a previous $50,000 prize on April 8th. Man, it must be nice. Two in a year? I can't even get a dollar on these things. It's Justin Bieber on the V. What do you

optimistic, somber. Body's just not ready. I know how you feel. That's how I feel on Monday mornings. Adam West hanging with you on your Sunday evening. And did you see the Starbucks? They're hoping to lure customers back into their coffee shops by investing over $1 billion in comfy armchairs, rugs, plants, and hardcover books. They're doing over 1,000 renovations. Actually, they've done over 1,000 renovations in the past 9 months, looking to turn the cafes into a warm destination for lonely and disconnected people. 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He said he wants to feel like Starbucks again, says the CEO. Points to coffee cup doodles, condiment bars, free refills, ceramic mugs, retrofitted stores as evidence that the fun is returning. I haven't been to Starbucks in a while. 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Comfy armchairs, rugs, plants, hardcover books. I'll try it out. I'll do it. All right, let's do it. Weather Channel forecast. More of today's best music. Billie Eilish, Lorde, Olivia Dean. Next.

0: 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I'll try it out. I'll do it. 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Weather Channel forecast. 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

0: B101.5, all today's best music, Olivia Dean. It's so easy to fall in love. Adam West, I'm getting out of here. Yep, I'm gonna. I did record the Commanders game, so thank you for not letting me know anything about the game. I've turned off all my phone notifications and everything. I'm going to go, I don't know if I'm going to watch it in joy or misery, but yeah, a couple more games. You got a game tonight, and then you got a game tomorrow. What do you got, Denver, Kansas City tomorrow? So NFL is coming out with a bang on the first week. College football came out with a bang yesterday. See the Texas-Ohio State game? My goodness gracious, what a game. Football's back, baby. I know it doesn't feel like fall. It's supposed to feel like fall tomorrow. It sure as heck didn't do it today. All right, coming up next, Rick D's weekly top 40 countdown. Rick, he counts down the 40 biggest songs of the week. Never know what's going to be number one. Could be that Ariana Grande, could Olivia Rodrigo, could be Summer that we just played. You never know. Rick D's weekly top 40 countdown. He'll let you know. It's all coming up next. Thanks for listening. Have a great week.
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2: All right, I do love to count backwards all the way to number one, putting 37% more in your day with hit music. It is Rick D's. And oh, how about this on D's Sleaze? Beyonce is selling a wooden box for $1,000. What is inside? Well, we know, and I can't wait to share that with you. Would you buy it? Will you buy last week's top five hits? A lot of people are. At number five, remember, Ella Langley.
3: She's from Texas, I can tell by the way he's two-stepping around the room.
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Up at number three, Ariana Grande. Number two, Olivia Rodrigo. How about that? Four of the top five hits by incredible females, and now at number one, holding them back, the only male in the top five, Bruno Mars, Risk It All.

And all of the emotion spills over. Risk It All. Bruno Mars, number one for a month on the countdown. Close behind Ariana Grande, Olivia Rodrigo, Ella Langley. Let's see what happens. Every week at RIC.com, that's RICK.com, we put up what we think could be three potential hits. We call it the sure shot. You got to choose it. And how about this? You've chosen this one who has changed her name. No more Miley Cyrus, just Miley. And if you see the video, she persuades. In fact, it's called Bass Persuades Miley Cyrus. Oh, I'm sorry. Miley gets the sure shots.

does she like to move in that video, too. We have a link at rick.com. Miley, the sure shot bass persuades, and let me persuade you to stay here all the way to number one. A lot of D's, sleaze, a chance to win on the countdown challenge. It is your music-loving freak, Rick D's.